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1: We have a yellow heat warning. Partly cloudy tonight, risk of a thunderstorm and a low of 21. Tomorrow, a mix of sun and cloud, a high of 33 and the Humidex 40. It'll be sunny on Tuesday, 29 degrees. And then for Wednesday, cloudy and windy with a high of 27. Current weather conditions can be found anytime on your Discover Estevan app. I'm Judy Peters.
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3: We have a yellow heat warning. Partly cloudy tonight, risk of a thunderstorm and a low of 21. Tomorrow, a mix of sun and cloud, a high of 33 and the humidex 40. It'll be sunny on Tuesday, 29 degrees. And then for Wednesday, cloudy and windy with a high of 27. Current weather conditions can be found anytime on your Discover Estevan app. I'm Judy Peters.
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5: We have a yellow heat warning. Partly cloudy tonight, risk of a thunderstorm and a low of 21. Tomorrow, a mix of sun and cloud, a high of 33 and the Humidex 40. It'll be sunny on Tuesday, 29 degrees. And then for Wednesday, cloudy and windy with a high of 27. Current weather conditions can be found anytime on your Discover Estevan app. I'm Judy Peters.
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2: We have a yellow heat warning. Partly cloudy tonight, risk of a thunderstorm and a low of 21. Tomorrow, a mix of sun and cloud, a high of 33 and the humidex 40. It'll be sunny on Tuesday, 29 degrees. And then for Wednesday, cloudy and windy with a high of 27. Current weather conditions can be found anytime on your Discover Estevan app. I'm Judy Peters.
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5: We have a yellow heat warning. Partly cloudy tonight, risk of a thunderstorm and a low of 21. Tomorrow, a mix of sun and cloud, a high of 33 and the humidex 40. It'll be sunny on Tuesday, 29 degrees. And then for Wednesday, cloudy and windy with a high of 27. Current weather conditions can be found anytime on your Discover Estevan app. I'm Judy Peters.
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2: We have a yellow heat warning. Partly cloudy tonight, risk of a thunderstorm and a low of 21. Tomorrow, a mix of sun and cloud, a high of 33 and the Humidex 40. It'll be sunny on Tuesday, 29 degrees. And then for Wednesday, cloudy and windy with a high of 27. Current weather conditions can be found anytime.

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4: We have a yellow heat warning. Partly cloudy tonight, risk of a thunderstorm and a low of 21. Tomorrow, a mix of sun and cloud, a high of 33 and the humidex 40. It'll be sunny on Tuesday, 29 degrees. And then for Wednesday, cloudy and windy with a high of 27. Current weather conditions can be found anytime on your Discover Estevan app. I'm Judy Peters.
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3: We have a yellow heat warning. Partly cloudy tonight, risk of a thunderstorm and a low of 21. Tomorrow, a mix of sun and cloud, a high of 33 and the humidex 40. It'll be sunny on Tuesday, 29 degrees. And then for Wednesday, cloudy and windy with a high of 27. Current weather conditions can be found anytime on your Discover Estevan app. I'm Judy Peters.
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2: We have a yellow heat warning. Partly cloudy tonight, risk of a thunderstorm and a low of 21. Tomorrow, a mix of sun and cloud, a high of 33 and the humidex 40. It'll be sunny on Tuesday, 29 degrees, and then for Wednesday, cloudy and windy with a high of 27. Current weather conditions can be found anytime on your Discover Estevan app. I'm Judy Peters.
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3: We have a yellow heat warning. Partly cloudy tonight, risk of a thunderstorm and a low of 21. Tomorrow, a mix of sun and cloud, a high of 33 and the Humidex 40. It'll be sunny on Tuesday, 29 degrees.

0: degrees. And then for Wednesday, cloudy and windy with a high of 27. Current weather conditions can be found anytime on your Discover Esteban app. I'm Judy Peters.
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2: We have a yellow heat warning. Partly cloudy tonight, risk of a thunderstorm and a low of 21. Tomorrow, a mix of sun and cloud, a high of 33 and the humidex 40. It'll be sunny on Tuesday, 29 degrees. And then for Wednesday, cloudy and windy with a high of 27. Current weather conditions can be found anytime on your Discover Estevan app. I'm Judy Peters.
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2: We have a yellow heat warning. Partly cloudy tonight, risk of a thunderstorm and a low of 21. Tomorrow, a mix of sun and cloud, a high of 33 and the Humidex 40. It'll be sunny on Tuesday, 29 degrees. And then for Wednesday, cloudy and windy with a high of 27. Current weather conditions can be found anytime on your Discover Estevan app. I'm Judy Peters.

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1: Good morning. It's Monday, July 13th. If you felt warm when you stepped outside this morning, you're not imagining it. We're already starting the day in the 20s. Stay cool out there. I'm Daniel Esplin. Recent rainfall has left many crops across southeast Saskatchewan dealing with excess moisture.
2: Oh, this year it's been quite a year from a moisture perspective. We started off with a dry April and first half of May, and then transitioned into a long window of a lot of moisture. And then there's a gradient. There's pockets that have had a lot more rain.
1: That was agrologist Edgar Hammermeister looking back at the growing season so far. Hammermeister says continued warm, dry weather will be key to helping crops recover and maximize yields. Saskatchewan's youth job market showed improvement in June, according to the latest Statistics Canada Labor Force Survey. Discover Estevan's Scott Bolton goes over the figures.
3: Youth employment increased by 2,400 jobs compared to June of last year. The youth unemployment rate fell to 11.1%, down from 13.2% in May. That gives Saskatchewan the third lowest youth unemployment rate among the provinces, below the national rate of 12.7%. Read more about the latest labor numbers at discoverestevan.com.
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4: Coming to the police station for some can be a stressful event, even more so for children. 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
1: The donation is the latest community contribution supporting the child-friendly space at the police station. The Oxbow Citizens on Patrol program is preparing for a busy summer season after a quieter winter period. The volunteer group works alongside the RCMP, conducting patrols in Oxbow and surrounding communities to help deter crime and report suspicious activity. Tara Allen, president of the Oxbow Citizens on Patrol program, says residents have a role to play in community safety.
5: Honestly, I think it's important in any community, because if we aren't helping ourselves, who's going to help us? And it does. It comes down to there's not enough police to patrol the area that they have to cover. If we don't help ourselves, we can't complain.
1: Allen says the group is welcoming new volunteers as patrol activity increases through the summer months.
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1: The Estevan Golden Eagles Swim Meet drew more than 160 swimmers to the Leisure Center over the weekend. Coach Logan Newdorf says competing at home helped many swimmers post personal bests while gaining valuable race experience.
6: We've been seeing a lot of kids drop time off their personal bests, so swimming faster than we've seen all year. We've had half the kids haven't been to a meet this year, so that part's been really nice, just getting them in the water again. I think we're around a dozen or so people's first swim meet ever, and they're all liking it so far from what I've heard, so that's what it's really about.
1: The Golden Eels now turn their attention to next Saturday's semifinals in Weyburn. The Toronto Blue Jays headed into an all-star break with a 5-4 loss to the San Diego Padres on Sunday. Toronto finishes the first half of the season with a 45-50 record. The Blue Jays return to action Friday at Rogers Centre against the Chicago White Sox with first pitch at 5:15 p.m. The Saskatchewan Roughriders rolled to a 38-7 victory over the Hamilton Tiger Cats Sunday night at Mosaic Stadium. The Riders controlled the game from start to finish to improve to 4-1 on the season. Saskatchewan returns to action Thursday, July 23rd when the Edmonton Elks visit Mosaic Stadium for a 7 p.m. kickoff.
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1: The heat warning remains in effect for Estevan and area with one more very hot day ahead. After a slight risk of an early thunderstorm, sunshine takes over with a high of 32. It'll feel closer to 39, though, this afternoon. Tonight, clouds increase with the low of 18. Tuesday turns mainly cloudy with a high of 28 and a chance of a late day shower. Wednesday stays cloudy and 27 before a mix of sun and cloud Thursday with a high of 29. And then for Friday, we'll see a high of 28 under mostly cloudy skies. 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

So easy to fall in love, and apparently so easy as well to keep the top spot with the American Top 40 Countdown. That was Olivia Dean right here on Sun 102. And yeah, I thought Somber, Homewrecker might take the top spot, and it did not. Locked in at 2, Bruno Mars still at 3. The only advancements we saw was Tame Impala's Dracula moving up to 4. So yeah, it is what it is. And yeah, hopefully you had a great weekend, survived all the heat.

0: actually was fortunate to be indoors for pretty much the whole weekend. Saturday, helping out with the Esteban Golden Eagle Swim Club home meet. And then headed out Saturday to do pretty much more or less the same thing in Oxbow. And yeah, just had a great weekend. And I'm excited for this week. We do have one last really ridiculously hot day here today. And then it'll get back to more normal summer temperatures, I guess you could say. But yeah, make sure you do everything you can to get through this one as well. 32 the high, Humidex could get up to 40. We're already at 23, and it's hilarious. Like, half of the windows here at the radio station, we're all like fogged up because it's so hot outside, and then we're blasting the AC inside. And yeah, anyways, you know what I'm talking about. And yeah, we got a lot to cover here this morning. I'll let you know how you can win big with the North Dakota State Fair concerts. That'll be coming up in 10 minutes. A further look at the weather at that time as well. And of course, more of today's best music is on the way. And up next is Dua Lipa with Levitating.
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Quarter past 6 o'clock. It's already sunny and 23 with the Humidex at 33. We'll have temperatures drop slightly tomorrow, and we may also see a little bit of rain. We'll have more on that after George Ezra with Budapest.

0: I tell you, you never know what to expect when you answer the phone sometimes. I got a wild story to tell you about in due time, but right now I want to let you know how you can win big this weekend with the Estevan Street Dance. We actually have three pairs of tickets, and we're going to do a call-in to win sort of thing. It'll be just after the 8 a.m. news, Tuesday, Wednesday, Thursday. And all you'll have to do to win is call and tell me your favorite downtown business. Whether it's A&A, Michael's, the Orpheum, or even House of Stationery. Whatever it is, you just have to share some community love. And that's it. The street dance, of course, is coming up later this week. I know a lot of people are really excited about it, especially since we have a local person, Connor Pichet, that'll be performing with it as well, which is always really cool. And, of course, we've got to do a huge shout-out to the Downtown Business Association for putting this on once again. And, yeah, I just really have been loving downtown Estevan this week. Looks good. Looking good out there. So there you go. We got to look at the weather coming up next.
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0: A heat warning remains in effect for Estevan and area. Today, sunshine returns after a slight risk of an early thunderstorm. High of 32, feeling closer to 39. Tonight, increasing clouds overnight with a low of 18. And then tomorrow, mainly cloudy with a high of 28 and a humidex near 31. Find your full 5-day forecast anytime at discoverestevan.com.
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1: Happy Monday, July 13th, and congratulations to the Estevan Golden Eels on hosting another successful swim meet on Saturday. A big thank you to all the volunteers and to the hundreds of athletes and families who visited the Energy City over the weekend. I'm Daniel Esplin. It has been a challenging growing season for farmers, with southeast Saskatchewan dealing with heavy rain, tornadoes, and other severe weather. Agrologist Edgar Hammermeister says those conditions have created some significant challenges for crops.
2: In the Alameda area and running north to Carlisle, like there's crops that are sensing some crop stress because of the excess moisture. There's been pockets of hail that have come through a couple of different storms.
1: Hammermeister says the recent stretch of warm, dry weather is exactly what many crops need to get back on track. Saskatchewan's overall labor market continues to add jobs through the first half of the year. Discover Estevan Scott Bolton has the latest from Statistics Canada.
3: The province has gained 3,400 jobs year to date, with an overall unemployment rate of 6.1%. That's the third lowest rate among the provinces and below the national average of 6.5%. Seasonally adjusted employment also rose by 2,900 jobs from May to June, ranking second in Canada for monthly growth. Get the full story at discoverestevan.com.
1: Community donations continue to support the Estevan Police Service's Youth Advocacy Room, a space designed to help children feel more at ease during visits to the station. Here's Constable Daniel Stephanie, Community Engagement Officer with the Estevan Police Service.
4: It's trying to create a room so they can somewhat forget where they are and why they're there, so to make them feel comfortable. Yeah, so it's a great addition. It was a nice surprise and a welcome addition to the advocacy room for sure.
1: The latest donation came from SaskTel and included several comfort items for children. Members of the Oxbow Citizens on Patrol program believe their presence is helping discourage crime in the community. The volunteer organization patrols with support from the RCMP and serves as an extra set of eyes and ears throughout Oxbow and nearby areas. Tara Allen, president of the Oxbow Citizens on Patrol program, says the organization is having a positive impact.
5: I believe that we're seeing less and less of the little stuff. You know, when the community knows you're watching them or people know you're watching them, it's a little uncomfortable to hang around.
1: Allen says the program's goal is to help reduce theft, vandalism, and other nuisance crimes in the region.
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1: Hundreds of spectators packed the Estevan Leisure Center as the Golden Eels hosted one of their biggest swim meets of the season. Coach Logan Newdorf says competing at home gave swimmers extra confidence in the pool.
6: I think it's just swimming with confidence. Like, these kids are used to this environment, so it's a great one for lots of the nervous or just newer swimmers first times. But then even like the returners, they've been swimming faster, more confident, and just enjoy it more than I've seen all year, honestly.
1: The Golden Eels now head to Weyburn for next weekend's semifinal swim meet. The Toronto Blue Jays came up one run short Sunday, falling 5-4 to the San Diego Padres. The loss sends Toronto into the All-Star weekend break with a 45-50 record. The Blue Jays return to action Friday at Rogers Centre against the Chicago White Sox with first pitch at 5:15 p.m. The Saskatchewan Roughriders earned a convincing 38-7 win over the Hamilton Tiger Cats yesterday at Mosaic Stadium. The win improves Saskatchewan to 4-1 on the season. The Riders are back in action Thursday, July 23rd, when they host the Edmonton Elks at 7 p.m.
0: Discover Estevan Weather.

Hold Me Closer, Tony Danza. Elton John, Britney Spears on Sun 102. This is Daniel Esplin back with you on this already hot and humid Monday morning. We actually have an orange warning in effect for heat right now. It's 23 with breeze, Humidex at 33, and our regular high for today is at 32. So, yeah, it's going to be a hot one. Thankfully, the temperatures will drop slightly later this week, and we will have some more details on that coming up next.

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1: Good morning and happy Monday. We are back with another week of questions for our question of the day, kicking things off. Now, Dan, I don't know if you saw this a couple weeks ago, but Joey Chestnut ate 66 hot dogs in 10 minutes, which is a hot dog every 9.1 seconds, by the way. Just too much. Too much hot dog.
2: Too much. What a legend.
1: Honestly, he's the everyone talks about Gretzky and how good he is at his sport. No one talks about how good Joey Chestnut is at his sport. Brings us to our question of the day. How many hot dogs could you eat in 10 minutes?
2: My first question is this like a jumbo dog or like one of the smaller wieners?
1: I would say, man, I'd have to rewatch Joey Chestnut scarf down 66 of them, but he does it too fast. I would say it's one of the small ones.
2: Okay, with that, I thought about it. I was like, I could probably do one a minute, like 10, but I'll be conservative and say 8.
1: Yeah, that's kind of like exactly where I was leaning to, but I am going to stick to one a minute. I think I could do 10. I want to say 12, but what gets me while watching these is that when they get the hot dog, they dip it in water and then throw it back. Like, I don't know, the wet bread, it's just a no for me.
2: Yeah, I'm a no on that front as well. Maybe on Wednesday, we can convince the folks at our Taste of Summer Charity Barbecue to make some extra hot dogs, and we can actually see if we can do 10 in 10 minutes.
1: That would be interesting. Also, do we have to do, like they all do dry dogs. Like, you know, they don't add anything to it. I like ketchup on my hot dog.
2: Yeah, I wouldn't mind some chili cheese, maybe.
1: You can get a full meal. You'll be done after two. You'll be too full.
2: Yeah.
1: But let us know.
2: Go ahead.
1: But let us know how many hot dogs you could eat in 10 minutes. Over under is 66, I guess. Text the room by room furniture talking text line at 636-6106.
2: Or you can hit us up at Sun at 634-1023. The comment section with our Facebook pages are available as well. And maybe in the comment section, if you'd like to do a little bit of a hot dog eating contest, let us know. Wednesday could be the day.

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1: So good.
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6: A heat warning continues for Estevan and area as the hottest stretch of the summer hangs on. Today, an early thunderstorm risk quickly gives way to sunshine, a high of 32 with the Humidex at 39. Tonight, increasing cloud with a low of 18. And then tomorrow stays warm with a high of 28 and a Humidex near 31. Find your full five-day forecast anytime at discoverestevan.com.
0: Sun

0: That was Charlotte Cardin with The Way We Touch right here on Sun 102. We have our next Taste of Summer Charity Barbecue coming up here with Kingston Midstream. We'll be on Soros Ave this week. That's at Soros Family Pharmacy in support of the Estevan Brain Boogie. And it's actually Soros Family Pharmacy's Customer Appreciation Day as well. So they've asked for us to not put a price tag on the meal. Just people can stop by, make a donation to the Estevan Brain Boogie, who have been doing great work here in Southeast Saskatchewan for many, many years now. We actually got some more details on that over at discoverestevan.com. And yeah, stop on by. We'll be set up 11 to 1. You can grab a hot dog or a burger and a drink. You can maybe even, I'll throw this out there one more time, join Brock and I for a hot dog eating contest. I haven't got the okay on that yet, though. So that'll be TBD, to be determined. And yeah, of course, we've got to do a huge shout out to everyone helping us out this year. Kingston Midstream, Southern Plains Co-op, and GFL Environmental with the Taste of Summer Charity Barbecues. Coming up, we have your news, weather, and sports at the top of the hour. As well, the All-American Rejects with Gives You Hell next.
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0: 10 points to you if you've ever been called a know-it-all. Teddy Swims on Sun 102. This is Daniel Esplin back with you here Monday morning, and it's already pretty hot outside, actually. 25 degrees with the breeze, Humidex 35. We have a high of 32 on the day, and there is an orange heat warning in effect. We got more details on that over at discoverestevan.com. And on the Sun Facebook page, we got all the details for today's North Dakota State Fair concert ticket draw. We have Nico Moon performing Wednesday, July 22nd, and our keyword for today is Nico. You can post that into the comments section as well. Hit us up on the Sun Talk and text line at 634-1023. And then I should also mention, from Friday, we had Allison Mack get the big win with the Jesse Murph tickets. So there's still quite a few tickets left that will be given away here this week. We have all the details in the Sun post that I've been making and on discoverestevan.com. And yeah, hopefully you'll get the big win and get to enjoy some time down south. So there you go. We got a lot to cover here this morning, and more of today's best music on the way. Coming up next is Miles Smith with Nice to Meet You.
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1: You could dance all night and meet a few new folks with the street dance coming up here this week. We actually have an interview on the way from Brock from Country 106.1 talking with Downtown Business Association member Robert Godfrey. We'll also have a look at the weather coming up after Charlie XCX with Boom Clap.

0: This is Daniel Esplin back with you Monday morning on Sun 102. We're going to have three chances for you to win a pair of tickets to this Saturday's Downtown Street Dance. Before we give you any info on that, though, we're actually going to kick things over to Brock to find out more about this event.
1: In studio, we are joined with Robert Godfrey with the Downtown Business Association. Good morning, and thank you for coming in.
2: Yes, good to be here.
1: And today we're talking about street dance, and you know, it has become one of Estevan's biggest summer events. What makes this year's event so special?
2: You know, there's a lot of things that are going to make the 2026 edition of Street Dance special. I think the biggest one is this is our first year back on 4th Street since the revitalization and the construction. We had really wanted to be back last year, but Mother Nature didn't agree. And I think that was because she had bigger plans for us this year. So we're going to be back on 4th Street, a beautiful new atmosphere, and we're really looking forward to that. And then on top of that, we've got a great lineup of entertainment this year.
1: Absolutely. And we'll talk about the entertainment in just a second. But can you tell us what people can expect when they come downtown on July 18th?
2: Absolutely. We're really excited this year to be extending the hours of street dance. So typically it started at 9 p.m., but this year we're opening the gates at 7 p.m. And it is going to be in the 1100 block of 4th Street, right in front of the Tower Cafe. The area will be set up on the street and in the parking lot of the tower. We are going to have entertainment starting at 7 o'clock, running all the way until 2 in the morning. We're going to have some food vendors. Of course, our bar will be open, and it's just a great time to enjoy live music, get to socialize and enjoy the beauty that is our downtown.
1: Now the live music, you have Adam Johnson headlining this year's event with Connor Pichet and 10 Mile High opening the show. What can fans expect from their performances?
2: You know, we've got a great show put together, I think, with these three acts. Connor Pichet, right from Estevan, a great, super talented artist, and he plays more of an acoustic set. We're really looking forward. He's going to be the first on our stage. And then after that, we've got 10 Mile High, a three-piece band, also from Southeast Saskatchewan, Estevan area, and great musicians, and really going to bring that energy before we switch things over to our headliner, Adam Johnson. He's going to take the stage in the 10 o'clock hour and play through until 2 a.m. And he is a amazing performer, a great entertainer, performing country, rock, and all the things that you want to hear when you're out partying on 4th Street.
1: Absolutely. And are there any new additions or improvements made to this year's street dance, aside from it being back on 4th Street?
2: You know, I think the big one is having it a bit longer. That's the one thing that we've heard from people is they want more time to party. And we want to do just that. And we're hoping that by starting a little bit earlier, we can attract some more people to come, bringing in some local acts. It's a win-win because they're great, great artists, but they also have the local connection. And so we're really looking forward to having some more people come out to the event and also on the stage. And it's going to be a really fantastic street dance this year.
1: And just before we let you go, when is it, where is it, and how can people grab their tickets?
2: Absolutely. Street Dance is coming up on July 18th. That's a Saturday, and it's going to be gates opening at 7 p.m., and we're partying right until 2 a.m. You can get your tickets online at downtownestevan.ca or at select Downtown Business Association members, including our favorite place for tickets, Henders Drugs.
1: And just before I let you go, is there anything else that you'd like to add?
2: I just want to encourage everyone to come out. This is going to be a really great time, and you won't miss it. Make sure you get your friends, get your family, and enjoy a party with us right on 4th Street.
1: And this is happening.
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3: A heat warning remains in effect for Estevan and area. Today, sunshine returns after a slight risk of an early thunderstorm. High of 32, feeling closer to 39. Tonight, increasing clouds overnight with a low of 18. And then tomorrow, mainly cloudy with a high of 28 and a humidex near 31. Find your full five-day forecast anytime at discoverestevan.com.
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With temperatures expected to hit 32 with the Humidex near 40 today, before you meet anyone, you want to double check that there's going to be air conditioning. We're going to have more on the weather coming up here for you in just a moment as well. Neil from Murray Jam will be joining the show after Marion's Trench with Who Do You Love?

0: Good morning. I'm Brock Cullen. On the phone with us this Monday for the Murray Minute, we are joined with Neil. Good morning, Neil. How are you?
1: Fantastic, Brock. It was a fantastic, beautiful, hot few days, but at least not minus 40.
0: Yeah, true. We will take that any day of the week, I think. And over at Murray GM, there's some employee pricing going on.
1: Absolutely. We have employee pricing with heavy focus on half tons and three-quarter ton vehicles. They're not limited to the half tons and three-quarter tons. There's employee pricing on smaller SUVs like Terrains, Equinoxes, and stuff like that too. But I just want to highlight a few huge discounts that are on these half tons and three-quarter tons, because they're significantly, for somebody looking at that, would be very interested in this. For example, I'm giving you, there is a GMC Sierra truck, which has, it's a 2026 Denali Ultimate, listed for $115. There is $11,419 discount on the employee pricing side of things. And to take a HD, I have a Silverado HD 1LT or LTZ. It's got $11,667 in discount. That is significant amount of discount for a diesel three-quarter ton truck. And another example of the Silverado HD truck, it's an SLT. It's got $11,319 discount. So huge discounts and low rate financing. This is the best of both worlds at this time.
0: Absolutely. Those are killer deals. And of course, you also got some used clearance vehicles as well.
1: Yes. There's a couple of managers' clearance vehicles that I have to highlight today. We have a 2023 Jeep Gladiator. It's 61,000, well, I won't say 60,984 kilometers, but let's say 61,000 kilometers. It's listed for $40,990. It's ready to go. It's a 3.6 V6 engine, and it's Jeep Gladiator 2023. That is one. And there is another Ford Ranger that our managers are

0: hoping to clear off the lot quickly. It is a 2021 Ford Ranger with 122,000 kilometers, listed for $30,899. That is, it's lower to clear from both of these units. And anybody looking for this medium-sized truck, this would be a fantastic buy at those prices at this time.
1: Yeah, absolutely. There's some great deals over at Murray GM. Thank you, Neil, for hopping on the phone with us this Monday. And remember, if you're shopping GM,
0: shop Murray GM. Experience the Murray difference.
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8: A heat warning continues for Estevan and area as the hottest stretch of the summer hangs on.

0: Alex Porat's thinking about kissing you. And right now, I think it's the perfect time for some space news. This is interesting. NASA's next flagship space telescope is getting ready for launch. The Nancy Grace Roman Space Telescope has arrived at Kennedy Space Center in Florida ahead of its planned launch at the end of August. With a field view of about 100 times wider than Hubble's, it'll help scientists study dark matter, dark energy, and distant planets. In other space news, astronomers say Earth may actually survive the sun's death after all. A new study suggests our planet could avoid being swallowed when the sun becomes a red giant billions of years from now, although it would likely be left as a scorched, lifeless world orbiting what's left of our star. That is your space news for today. We have your local news, weather, and sports coming up here at the top of the hour as well. More of today's best music is on the way.
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5: Everyone's got opinions, nothing but words, but it don't make a difference when they care about yours. We could be in the Arctic, at the edge of the earth,

Someone or Two, that was Alex Warren, starting this hour off with his latest single, Fever Dream. And I'm your host, Daniel Esplin. Happy to be here with you Monday morning. And yeah, it's going to be a scorcher here today. We're already at 25. That is ridiculous. I think it was still up above 20 when I woke up around 4. Humidex 35, that could push up to 40 at some point here today. And there is an orange heat warning in effect. We got more details on that over at discoverestevan.com. And right now, since it is Monday, I have clue number one for this week's mystery movie contest. And this movie is actually loosely based off of Homer's Odyssey. The Odyssey, by the way, will be at the Orpheum Theater July 17th. So, yeah, that might already be enough clues for you right there. But alas, I have a legit one for you this morning. Clue number one. Three escaped convicts set out on a journey across the American South in search of hidden treasures, encountering unforgettable characters and unexpected adventures along the way. Now, I have another quote from the movie for you on

0: Wednesday, and then a plethora of clues for you Friday morning at this time when we do the Real Deal contest. That's once again for two tickets to the Orpheum Theater. 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

That was Nikki Yore and Daisy with Sunroof right here on Sun 102. Daniel Esplin back with you Monday morning. And coming up on Thursday, there's going to be a fundraiser in support of Alicia Mann being put on by Hall's Funeral Services. We're going to get the inside scoop on the event here in a moment as Deb Heidinger will be joining the show after Meant to Be from BB Rexall and the Florida Georgia Line.

0: Happy Monday. This is Daniel Esplin, and we have a special guest joining us in the studio, Deb Heidinger with Hall Funeral Services. Thank you so much for your time this morning.
1: Good morning. Thank you for having me.
0: And you have a really special event, a fundraiser coming up here on Thursday, July 16th. What can you tell us about this?
1: Well, we are holding a fundraiser for our coworker and much-loved family member, Alicia Mann. It will be a barbecue on Thursday, July 16th from 11 to 2 in the Hall Funeral Services parking lot. We will have hamburgers or hot dogs, a drink and chips for $10. A cherry on top ice cream truck will also be there, selling ice cream for your dessert and to help cool you down. If people are unable to attend the barbecue, we are also accepting donations through e-transfer at info@hallfuneralservices.ca. You can check out our Facebook page, Hall Funeral Services Facebook page. Any support we can get will be greatly appreciated. All funds will be going to Alicia Mann and her family to help ease the financial burden.
0: Yeah, before we talk about that for a moment, just for anybody that doesn't know Alicia Mann, just share a little bit of what she does here in our community, because it is substantial.
1: Alicia is a wonderful woman who is our admin at the funeral home. She also teaches music for young children. She's president of the Estevan Music Festival Association and sings in her church band. She's always there to lend a hand to anybody that needs it, and I think it'd be nice if we could return the favor to her.
0: Yeah, exactly, especially with the

0: Whole family going through a difficult situation right now.
1: Yes, yes, they definitely are. Alicia's had complications that arose during her cancer treatment a couple of years ago and has had numerous surgeries in Saskatoon and has had been there actually for the last 2 months with her husband Greg by her side. So unfortunately, neither one of them are able to work and bills pile up.
0: Yeah. Yeah. Well, I hope we see great support here. Thursday, July 16th, the fundraiser for Alicia Mann at the Hall Funeral Services parking lot. And Deb, thank you so much for coming in here today and sharing a little bit about this.
1: Well, thank you very much, and I hope to see lots of people at the event.
2: Nope, absolutely not.
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0: A heat warning remains in effect for Estevan and area. Today, sunshine returns after a slight risk of an early thunderstorm. High of 32, feeling closer to 39. Tonight, increasing clouds overnight with a low of 18. And then tomorrow, mainly cloudy with a high of 28 and a humidex near 31. Find your full 5-day forecast anytime at discoverestevan.com.
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This is Daniel Esplin back with you Monday morning on Sun 102, and it's going to be a scorcher here today. Already, it's pretty hot outside. 25 with the breeze, Humidex at 35. We're expecting the regular temperature to hit 32, and with the orange heat warning that's in effect, we could see that Humidex climb to around 40 degrees. We'll have more on that coming up for you in just a moment. As well, a perfect pet to feature here this morning. But first, this is The Weeknd with Daft Punk. And I feel it coming.

0: Hopefully you're having a great day so far and have plans to beat the heat here today for yourself and also for your pet. It's going to be a rough one for them as well. Do not leave them in the vehicle. Just throwing it out there. And yeah, speaking of pets, we have another perfect pet entry to feature here this morning. This is for July. And yeah, this morning we have Cooper featured. You can check out his photo on the Sun 102 Facebook page. Looks like Sierra got the picture back in the winter. Such a cute little doggy, though. And yeah, Sierra says, Cooper is a four-year-old who's simply the best boy. He loves spending time with the kids, hopping in the truck for a ride, and making every adventure just a little more fun. So there you go. That's a little bit about Cooper. He could be our $50 gift card winner to All Creatures at the end of the month. With that, though, we'd love to feature your pets as well. We'll have the deadline for entry be the last Monday of the month, with the winner announced on the final Tuesday, which is the 28th, FYI. And so, yeah, it's quick, it's easy. You probably already have a really nice photo of your pet on your phone. So head online and make sure you have them entered to win the Perfect Pet Contest today.
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0: A heat warning continues for Estevan and area as the hottest stretch of the summer hangs on. Today, an early thunderstorm risk quickly gives way to sunshine, a high of 32 with the humidex at 39. Tonight, increasing cloud with a low of 18. And then tomorrow stays warm with a high of 28 and a humidex near 31. Find your full five-day forecast anytime at discoverestevan.com.
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0: At one point, I remember somebody telling me that if you have a hot drink like coffee, it could help keep you cool. 10 points to you if you can let us know if that's actually the case. 634-1023. Of course, it is going to be ridiculously hot here today. We're now at 27 with the sun shining. Humidex is at 36. And we're expecting the Humidex to get around 40. It could go even farther than that with our regular temperature high at 32 here today. Now, thankfully, we are expecting things to cool down slightly, not substantially, just slightly through the rest of the week. We'll have more details on that, though, coming up here at the top of the hour with your news, weather, and sports. And we also have the beaches with the edge of the earth coming up next.
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1: 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You'll hear news, sports, weather, community events, and we'll keep it fun. Oh, and more great music.

I love the little trumpet section in the song. Pino and Lobex, JRDN. That was Spin right here on Sun 102. We also had Justin Bieber start the hour off with Daisies. Metric, Gimme Sympathy is on the way. And right now we have the number two song from the American Top 40 Countdown. This is Somber and Homewrecker.

0: I honestly can't say which band I prefer over the two because to me, they're both amazing and they're sort of different entities. If you think about it, the Rolling Stones are the greatest live rock and roll band of all time, whereas the Beatles are some of the greatest songwriters in our planet's history. That being said, though, I do have the Beatles' Here Comes the Sun on the way after a look at the weather, as it is supposed to be nice and sunny here today and ridiculously hot. More on that in just a moment. Right now, I just want to mention that with the North Dakota State Fair, it's kicking off on the 17th, going all the way till the 25th, and we are continuing with our ticket giveaway. We have two tickets to Nico Moon for Wednesday, July 22nd that we're doing a draw for here today. Keyword Nico. You can put that in the comments section with the Sun 102 post that I made this morning, and or hit us up on the Sun Talkin' text line at 634-1023. We'll also have Zach Top tickets available, Zed tickets, and T.I. with DaBaby and Waka Flocka Flame. So keep that in mind as you're entering in to win here this week. And I should also mention, from Friday with the Jesse Murph tickets, we had Allison Mack as our winner. So there you go. We'll keep you updated as the week goes on. And if you do happen to win, I hope you have a really great time while you're there.
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That was Talk with Time Machine right here on Sun 102. The Beatles with Here Comes the Sun, which I'm going to say is going out to Kathy and Doug, as I know they are huge Beatles fans as I am. So there you go. We got Tate McRae, Stupid on the way. And right now, this is Noah Kahan with Stick Season.

0: Someone or Two, today's best music. This is Daniel Esplin on what is an already scorching hot day. 28 degrees. That is wild. 36 with the Humidex. And it sounds like it could get even warmer. We have an orange heat warning in effect as we're expecting that Humidex to push past 40. But thankfully, this is the last day we may see here this week with the extreme hot temperatures. We are expecting a slight dip, but not by much. We'll have more on that coming up here in a moment for you. Thankfully, Wednesday should be quite nice with a high of 27. That, of course, is when we have our next Taste of Summer charity barbecue. And this week, we're going to be set up at the Soros Family Pharmacy in support of the Estevan Brain Boogie. And with it being the pharmacy's customer appreciation days, we're not actually putting a price on the meal. You can grab a hot dog and a burger and a drink and just make the donation to the Estevan Brain Boogie if you have the means to do so. 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And of course, we got to do a huge shout out once again to all the folks helping us out with the Taste of Summer Charity Barbecues this year. 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
3: A heat warning continues for Estevan and area as the hottest stretch of the summer hangs on. Today, an early thunderstorm risk quickly gives way to sunshine, a high of 32 with the humidex at 39. Tonight, increasing cloud with a low of 18. And then tomorrow stays warm with a high of 28 and a humidex near 31. Find your full 5-day forecast anytime at discoverestevan.com.

0: Just a little PDA, Scott Helman on Sun 102. Before that, we had the new number 4 song from the American Top 40 Countdown, Tame Impala x Jenny with Dracula. We have more of today's best music on the way for you from Shaboozy, Zara Larsson, and Shawn Mendes. And of course, your news, weather, and sports at the top of the hour.
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9: A heat warning remains in effect for Estevan and area. Today, sunshine returns after a slight risk of an early thunderstorm. High of 32, feeling closer to 39. Tonight, increasing clouds overnight with a low of 18. And then tomorrow, mainly cloudy with a high of 28 and a humidex near 31. Find your full five-day forecast anytime at discoverestevan.com.
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10: A heat warning continues for Estevan and area as the hottest stretch of the summer hangs on. Today, an early thunderstorm risk quickly gives way to sunshine, a high of 32 with the Humidex at 39. Tonight, increasing cloud with a low of 18. And then tomorrow stays warm with a high of 28 and a Humidex near 31. Find your full five-day forecast anytime at discoverestevan.com.
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1: It's Monday, July 13th, and congratulations to the 15U AA Estevan Brewers on capturing the Tier 2 League Championship. Next up, they get to host the Provincials this weekend right here in the Energy City. I'm Daniel Esplin. Southeast Saskatchewan has taken a beating over the past several weeks, according to agrologist Edgar Hammermeister.
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4: A heat warning remains in effect for Estevan and area. Today, sunshine returns after a slight risk of an early thunderstorm. High of 32, feeling closer to 39. Tonight, increasing clouds overnight with a low of 18. And then tomorrow, mainly cloudy with a high of 28 and a humidex near 31. Find your full 5-day forecast anytime at discoverestevan.com.
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2: A heat warning continues for Estevan and area as the hottest stretch of the summer hangs on. Today, an early thunderstorm risk quickly gives way to sunshine, a high of 32 with the Humidex at 39. Tonight, increasing cloud with a low of 18. Then tomorrow stays warm with a high of 28 and a Humidex near 31. Find your full five-day forecast anytime at discoverestevan.com.
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0: Southeast talent is getting international recognition as Carter Beck was selected 26th overall in the recent MLB draft. Local community member Donald Polalenti shared their reaction to hearing about the draft.
2: The kids just, you know what he's done for Estevan Sports, and he's been a role model for kids. I watched him with the AA Bruins and what he meant, and he's just one of those kids that didn't just put in the hard work. He's the type of kid that he brings out the best in everybody.
0: We've reached out to Beck, and we'll be talking with him about the draft soon. The 15U AA Estevan Brewers are Tier 2 league champions after winning 3 of 4 games this weekend at Regina Lions Park 5. Estevan opened with a 17-11 win over Yorkton, with 3 players hitting home runs. 2 Brewers also finished with 4 RBIs apiece. The Brewers will now host provincials in Estevan this weekend, beginning Friday at 8 a.m. against Moose Jaw.
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0: Today is going to stay hot and sunny with a high of plus 32. Tuesday brings in a mix of sun and cloud with a high of plus 28, with showers developing in the evening. Wednesday sees a mix of sun and cloud and a high of plus 27. Thursday is going to be clear and sunny with a high of plus 26, with Friday being mostly sunny and a high of plus 27. For your local 5-day forecast, you can visit discoverestevan.com.
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Log off the earth, Red Hands. I'm Sharon Church. No AC, no problem. This is how you beat the heat with no AC. You move in with your mom and dad because they probably have it. Okay. No. Well, maybe for one night if it gets bad. No, this is what you do. Open your windows at night and then remember to close them in the morning and be sure to close your drapes as well. Start your day off with a cold shower and then maybe another one mid-afternoon. Place a bucket.

0: of ice cubes in front of your fan and then place yourself directly in front of that fan. 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I saw a guy put his sheets in the freezer. Although, with the sweat I break just trying to put that fitted sheet on my mattress, I'm pretty sure that would counteract any of the cooling benefits.
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6: Today is sunny and a high of plus 32 with a heat warning in effect. Tonight is going to be mainly clear and a low of plus 17, with Tuesday bringing a mix of sun and cloud and a high of plus 28, with showers likely in the night with a low of plus 18. For your local 5-day forecast, you can download our Discover Estevan app.
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0: weekend in your eyes. I'm Sharon Church. Hey, how meticulous are you when it comes to washing your fruits and vegetables? Like, do you have a whole soaking routine? Or is it just like a little rinse under the tap and you're good to go?
1: It's just a quick rinse. I mean, I've never heard anyone say it has to be more than that. And I'm still here, so must be working.
2: Just give them a quick rinse. I already have to force myself to eat them. And so if I make it even more inconvenient than that, I'm not going to do it.
0: Okay, same. Apparently, though, simply washing your produce may not be enough to get them clean. Experts recommend that you wash and then peel them. Ugh, if I have to peel every fruit and vegetable before eating it, I'm probably not going to eat fruits and vegetables anymore.
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10: Today is going to be nice and sunny with a high of plus 32 with clear skies. Tuesday will be a little cooler with a mix of sun and cloud and a high of plus 28 with rain coming in the evening and a low of plus 18. For your local 5-day forecast, you can download our Discover Estevan app.
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0: Two Punks in Love. I'm Sharon Church. It's prime pool time. Here's something to consider, though, before you dive in. A survey found that 51% of people admit to using the pool as an alternative to a shower after exercising or doing yard work. Now, I'm guessing it's their own pool they're jumping into after doing yard work. Like, they're not jumping into their car full of dirt and then finding the nearest swimming pool to wash up, right? They're not, I hope not. Here's something else that you probably don't want to hear, but we all know it's happening. 40% of people admit to peeing in the pool. And if this is a surprise to you, welcome to Earth. You're going to be horrified by some other things people are doing here. Enjoy your stay.
1: 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Museum Vice Chair Miles Strahl says the renovations have transformed the way local artifacts are displayed and preserved, helping bring the area's history to life. We'll have more on that in just a few minutes.
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1: Happy Monday, everybody. It is July 13th. We are out of the heat wave, and now we're just

0: Do you know what happened last night?
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6: Today is sunny and a high of plus 32 with a heat warning in effect. Tonight is going to be mainly clear and a low of plus 17, with Tuesday bringing a mix of sun, cloud, and a high of plus 28, with showers likely in the night with a low of plus 18. For your local 5-day forecast, you can download our Discover Estevan app.
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9: Today is going to be nice and sunny with a high of plus 32 with clear skies. Tuesday will be a little cooler with a mix of sun and cloud and a high of plus 28 with rain coming in the evening and a low of plus 18. For your local 5-day forecast, you can download our Discover Estevan app.
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4: Today is sunny and a high of plus 32 with a heat warning in effect. Tonight is going to be mainly clear and a low of plus 17, with Tuesday bringing a mix of sun, cloud, and a high of plus 28, with showers likely in the night with a low of plus 18. For your local five-day forecast, you can download our Discover Estevan app.
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9: Today is going to be nice and sunny with a high of plus 32 with clear skies. Tuesday will be a little cooler with a mix of sun and cloud and a high of plus 28 with rain coming in the evening and a low of plus 18. For your local 5-day forecast, you can download our Discover Estevan app.
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Hey, I'm Sharon Church. Do your kids go to summer camp? We just dropped off our older two kids at summer camp yesterday. It looks like so much fun. Too bad it's just for kids. Or is it? Cue adult summer camps. 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
1: Happy Monday, everybody. It is July 13th. Hopefully you survived last weekend's heat wave, and hopefully you can survive the rest of the week. I'm Vincent Dupuis, and

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0: Blinding Lights, Sam Sharon Church. 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
4: Today is sunny and a high of plus 32 with a heat warning in effect. Tonight is going to be mainly clear and a low of plus 17, with Tuesday bringing a mix of sun and cloud and a high of plus 28, with showers likely in the night with a low of plus 18. For your local five-day forecast, you can download our Discover Estevan app.
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0: for the robots to go to school. Hey, I'm Sharon Church. Yes, AI-powered humanoid robots are now going to school. There's a robot school in China training robots just like we train humans. The robots have their choice of four majors: technical, nursing, arts, and sports. These programs are designed to upgrade the robot's physical dexterity and cognitive competence. Now, upon graduation, the robots will receive certifications, basically a diploma, for their area of specialization. And then these robots will be deployed to various fields where they will harmoniously work alongside their human colleagues, if there are any left.
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3: Today is going to be nice and sunny with a high of plus 32 with clear skies. Tuesday will be a little cooler with a mix of sun and cloud and a high of plus 28 with rain coming in the evening and a low of plus 18. For your local 5-day forecast, you can download our Discover Estevan app.
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0: Twitter, crazy all my life. Hey, it's Sharon Church. We're going to take just a little break from the tunes, but we'll get you back into the music before 4 o'clock. Stick around for Sabrina Carpenter, Manchild, coming up next.
1: 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Councilors will consider multiple street closures requests and receive an update on the roofing work at the city's mechanic shop. And you'll hear all about that in just a few minutes.
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0: Years, you know, it only makes sense that once a year we try to do something, you know, to acknowledge all the support. 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
2: 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Estevan earned an 11-1 win over the Moose Jaw Canucks Saturday with three players homering. 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
2: Today is clear and sunny with a high of plus 32. Tuesday will feature a mix of sun and cloud and a high of plus 28. Wednesday is going to have a mix of sun and cloud and a high of plus 27. Thursday brings mainly sunny skies and a high of plus 26, with Friday being mostly sunny and a high of plus 27. For your local five-day forecast, you can visit discoverestevan.com.
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0: wrists. That's a good idea. I saw a guy put his sheets in the freezer. Although, with the sweat I break just trying to put that fitted sheet on my mattress, I'm pretty sure I would counteract any of the cooling benefits that sheets in the freezer would provide.
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11: Today is sunny and a high of plus 32 with a heat warning in effect. Tonight is going to be mainly clear and a low of plus 17, with Tuesday bringing a mix of sun and cloud and a high of plus 28, with showers likely in the night with a low of plus 18. For your local five-day forecast, you can download our Discover Estevan app.
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0: meticulous are you when it comes to washing your fruits and vegetables? Hey, I'm Sharon Church. Like, do you have a whole soaking routine? Or is it just like a little rinse under the tap and you're good to go?
1: It's just a quick rinse. I mean, I've never heard anyone say it has to be more than that. And I'm still here, so must be working.
2: Just give them a quick rinse. I already have to force myself to eat them. And so if I make it even more inconvenient than that, I'm not going to do it.
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2: Today is going to be nice and sunny with a high of plus 32 with clear skies. Tuesday will be a little cooler with a mix of sun and cloud and a high of plus 28 with rain coming in the evening and a low of plus 18. For your local five-day forecast, you can download our Discover Estevan app.
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0: It's prime pool time. Hey, I'm Sharon Church. Here's something to consider before you dive in. A survey found that 51% of people admit to using the pool as an alternative to a shower after exercising or doing yard work. I'm guessing it's their own pool they're jumping into after doing yard work. Because they're not jumping into their car full of dirt to find the nearest swimming pool to wash up, are they? I hope not. Here's something else you probably don't want to hear, but we all know it's happening. 40% of people admit to peeing in the pool. And if this is a surprise to you, welcome to Earth. You're going to be horrified by some other things people do here. Enjoy your stay.
1: The Ralph Allen Memorial Museum in Oxbow is celebrating a major revitalization. Museum Vice Chair Miles Strahl says the renovations have transformed the way local artifacts are displayed and preserved, helping bring the area's history to life. We'll have more on that in just a few minutes.
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4: In the movie Castaway, a man finds himself completely alone on a remote island. Most of us will never experience that kind of isolation, but many of us will understand what it feels like to feel disconnected, unseen, or alone. 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It can convince us that nobody understands, nobody notices, and nobody cares. Yet loneliness affects people from every walk of life, even people who look successful. The Bible tells a story of one of its most famous leaders who became so discouraged he believed he was completely alone. 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And the same is true for us. 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
1: Happy Monday, everybody. It is July 13th, and we're still in for a bit of a hot week, but we're definitely out of the heat wave. I'm Vincent Dupuis, and here's what's making headlines today. Looking at recent events in the Estevan community will be the Estevan City Council as they meet for the lone time in July tonight. The city plans to fix the roof for their mechanical shop that has seen multiple leaks over the past few months.

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Carden, the way we touch. Good afternoon. I'm Sharon Church. I've got a sort of sports report coming up just after Tegan and Sarah Closer. But first, here's Bruno Mars. I just might.

0: Sarah Closer. I'm Sharon Church, and it's now time for a sort of sports report. The Blue Jays head into the All-Star break with some work to do. Toronto sits alone in last place in the American League East, 12 games behind division-leading Tampa Bay. The good news, they're not out of it yet. The American League is so tightly packed that a hot streak after the break could put the Jays right back in the playoff conversation. The catch, time is running out. The MLB trade deadline is just 3 weeks away, and the next stretch of games will likely decide whether the Blue Jays add players for a playoff push or start looking toward next season.
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11: Tonight is going to be partially cloudy and a low of plus 16. And showers and potential thunderstorms will move to Tuesday night with a low of plus 18. For your local 5-day forecast, you can download our Discover Estevan app.
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1: Dear kids go to summer camp. Hey, I'm Sharon Church. We just dropped off our older two kids at summer camp yesterday. It looks like so much fun. It's too bad it's just for kids. Or is it? Cue adult summer camps. They've been popping up all across the country because it seems that grown-ups are looking for community nostalgia and a whole lot of summertime fun too. This is the best idea. There's Canada Adventure Camp, which runs during Labor Day weekend. Camp No Counselors, combining traditional camp activities with adult perks like alcohol and fewer rules. And for those looking for something different, Zombie Survival Camp. And I think we can put two and two together on that one.
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3: Tonight is going to have clear skies and a low of plus 16. With Tuesday is going to have a mix of sun and cloud and a high of plus 28. Tuesday night will have a chance of rain and some thunderstorms and a low of plus 18. For your local 5-day forecast, you can download our Discover Estevan app.
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0: Wrapping up for this Monday afternoon. I guess we'll still call it afternoon, right? Tim Hortons Camp Day, that's coming up this week, Wednesday. That's your opportunity to help send the underserved youth in our community to camp. 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If you want some more information on Tim Hortons Camp Day, check out their website, timscamps.com.
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